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Everybody.

What if I told you all that everything in your life is going to change? That everything you see, feel, think, and have right now is just temporary. And that one day, it'll all vanish. What if one day everything would be completely different? As if you're living another life. 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Everything is going to change. It could be great news to some and bad news for others, but the thing is, that's life. And it is inevitable for all of us living here today. So I need you to remember that if you're going through a rough time, just know that it will pass. Just know that

0: 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It is no secret what God can do. Let's check out the weather forecast.
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0: Good morning. Our news summary for this Saturday, the 19th of September. Consultations on a new national youth policy get underway today at the International Conference Centre, focusing on the views of young Sichelwa. Young people aged 13 to 35 from the northern region are being given the opportunity to share their ideas, concerns and expectations as the new policy is developed. The consultation process has already reached Pralin in Adig and is now continuing across the northern region of Mahé. Other regions of Mahé are also expected to participate in the consultations in the coming weeks.
1: We will be doing a gallery walk through the 12 pillars that existed under the 2018 to 2023 youth policy, and then we'll be engaging in a series of discussion. What do they think of the 12 policy pillars? Is it relevant? Does it need changing? Is there something that needs to be added or removed? So we're hoping that we can engage young people from 13 to 35 to come and express themselves, because the policy is for the youth, by the youth and with the youth.
0: And this was Angélique Juliette. A health survey raises concern over increased substance use and mental health challenge among school children. The 2025 Global School-Based recorded an increase in alcohol, cannabis and electronic cigarette use among young people aged between 11 and 17. However, the survey found conventional cigarette smoking has declined. The findings also highlight concerns over risky sexual behavior, including early sexual activity, multiple sexual partners, and unprotected sex. Mental health remains another area of concern, with most students reporting feelings of loneliness and suicidal thoughts. Around 1,500 students took part in the survey. President Patrick Emini has ordered an independent commission of inquiry into the sea incident involving three Seychelles Coast Guard officers. One officer was rescued, while two remain missing as the search operation continues. The commission will examine the circumstances leading to the incident, how the operation was carried out, and whether the safety procedures in place were adequate. It will also make recommendations to strengthen safety measures and help prevent similar incidents in the future. Meanwhile, the Seychelles Defence Forces say the search for the two missing officers is ongoing, with all available resources being deployed in the operation. The members of the Commission of Inquiry will be announced later. And now for the international news. US President Donald Trump has announced that he is immediately banning CNN, MS Now and The Politico from the White House, the latest twist in his fraught relationship with media outlets. In a post on Truth Social on Friday, Trump said that the outlets constantly write or report fiction or lies about his administration, although he provided no examples. Trump later called it a very simple ban, but did not explain how it would work. It is unclear whether employees of those outlets would be prevented from entering the White House grounds. CNN swiftly slammed the move as an illegal assault on American press freedoms. The move by Trump is likely to be met with legal challenges. The US and Denmark have announced a deal on Greenland security, resolving a diplomatic dispute sparked by President Donald Trump's threats to seize the territory by force. Trump said the agreement would grant the US permanent control over security and all other needs. Denmark's prime minister said the deal strengthens security in the Arctic and the North Atlantic area, but did not address specifics in the agreement that Trump mentioned in a social media post. The deal comes after months of threats by Trump to take Greenland over national security concerns, citing its strategic location for defense purposes and its mineral wealth. Denmark's Prime Minister Mette Frederiksen confirmed that the agreement will be signed at the United Nations General Assembly next week.

Let's check out the weather forecast for this Saturday, the 19th of September 2026. According to the Met Services from Silas, we will be expecting showers with a risk of thunderstorm for today. The wind will be blowing from east to southeast with a speed of 20 to 40 kilometers per hour. State of sea moderate. Maximum temperature will be between 28 to 29 degrees centigrade. Humidity will be 80 to 85%. The sun rose at 9 minutes past 6 and it will set at around 15 minutes past 6 this evening. The tide movements for today, there will be a high tide at 8:58 a.m. with a height of 1.5 meters and the low tide will be at 4:23 in the afternoon at a height of 0.9 meters. We will experience another high tide around 8:47 p.m. this evening with a height of 1.0 meters.

0: 2:07, and coming up at 7:30 will be the news summary in French presented by Gail Talma Gimaud. But now it's time for Healthy Living, where we'll learn more about important morning routines.
1: You listen to a song early in the morning, and that plays in your head throughout the day. That is the power of morning. How you are going to end the day totally depends upon how you start your day. But most of us begin the day totally in a wrong way. Here are a few common morning mistakes that people do. First, staying in dark. Do not stay in dark for long once you wake up. Slide open your curtains and let the light fill your room. Your biological clock is light sensitive. For certain hormones to get you back into your action, you need to have a bright and morning light. You must expose yourself to morning light immediately after you wake up. Exposure to light in the morning, and blue-green light in particular, prompts the release of hormone cortisol, which stimulates and wakes you up, and inhibits the release of melatonin, which makes you feel drowsy. So open your windows, look up to bright blue sky and greenery around. Or go for a quick walk and come back. Second mistake which we do is missing our morning glass of warm water. Your body is in need of water after 7-8 hours of sleep. The first thing you should do after waking up is to drink a glass of warm water. It would rehydrate your body and also stimulate your digestive system to action. Missing a glass of water can put stress on the system because of dehydration. And also eating some solid food directly will again put lots of stress to your system. You must drink a glass of warm water the moment you wake up. But after 15 minutes, you can definitely take water with lemon, with little haldi inside, with little honey inside. That would be beautiful. Third

0: yourself and practice yoga, walking, meditation, pranayama, etc. and spending time with nature. The calmness and focus will prevail throughout the day's work. You will be energetic, more joyful and more peaceful. The fourth mistake which we do early in the morning is to check our mobile phone. 80% of smartphone users check their mobile phones within 15 minutes of waking up. This habit can disturb the peace of mind which you have attained through sleep. We are exposing ourselves to overload of information the moment we wake up. This could cause more stress to your mind. Also, the exposure to bright light of phone can affect your eyes because of the darkness of the atmosphere. The blue light of mobile phone can cause reddening of your eyes and dryness. So avoid using your phone at least for 1 hour after waking up. The fifth mistake that we do is skipping our breakfast. Consuming more calorie early in the morning may reduce the risk of heart attack, diabetes, and more circulatory problems. Skipping the breakfast can also make you eat more throughout the day and also can put your system under stress. Your body has high absorbing capacity early in the morning. Hence, having breakfast within 2 hours of waking up can help your body absorb all the nutrients efficiently. And don't forget to include proteins in every meal, including breakfast, as protein is linked to having less body fat but has lots of other benefits. Greek yogurt and cottage cheese are very good source of breakfast protein. Morning makes a foundation of your day. Make sure that you build your foundation strong. Avoid all these silly mistakes which we do early in the morning and begin your day with happiness and peace. Namaskar.
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1: This exhibition is a wonderful opportunity to celebrate the artistic talent that exists here on Gala and to recognize the important contribution that our visual artists make to the creative and cultural landscape of Seychelles. The title, 40 Brush Strokes Through Time, in itself is very fitting. Art has a remarkable way of capturing moments in time, our landscapes, our people, our traditions, our memories, and changes taking place around us. Through the eyes and the hands of an artist, these moments are interpreted, preserved in ways that words sometimes cannot achieve. At the Creative Seychelles Agency, one of our priorities is to create more opportunities for Seychellois artists and creative practitioners to showcase their work, connect with audiences, and develop professionally. And importantly, those opportunities must extend across our islands. While the festival celebrates our cuisine, music, entertainment, and other expression of creativity, visual art provides us with another perspective, an opportunity to see Gala and Seychelles through the imagination experiences of our artists. We must also continue changing the way we think about the creative sector. Our artists are not simply people with a talent or a hobby. They are creative professionals whose work has a cultural and economic value. Every painting represents an investment of time, skill, materials, experience, and creativity. Therefore, when we create exhibitions such as this one, our objective should go beyond displaying beautiful works. A gallery is more than a building or a room, as you beautifully said before, where paintings are hung. It can become a meeting place for artists, a place for conversation and learning, a platform for emerging talents, and a space where the community can experience creativity. I therefore hope that this renewed gallery will continue to provide opportunities for artists from Prala and beyond and become an active part of the island's creativity community. Every artist whose work forms part of 40 Brush Strokes Through Time, congratulations. By putting your work before the public, you are sharing something personal, your interpretation, your imagination, and part of your journey. Continue creating, continue developing your craft, and continue telling the stories of Prala and Seychelles through your artistic voice.
0: Rita Morel, qui est responsable de sa galerie et studio, y aussi te dit des mots quand il commençait pour cause de la case qui fait son galerie aujourd'hui.
1: The house was built in 1997 by my beautiful dad, my father. So the house is a traditional local made wooden house. So I believe that my talent that has been given through me, my father, he has made it local. So it's something inside of us, of me, as I would say, that have made something. It's very very traditional, amen. So for me, the tradition, it continues. In 2011, so the house was made as an art gallery by Rita's Studio Gallery with me as the artist. And from 2011 until 2020, it was operated as Rita's Studio Gallery. And from 2020, with the COVID, it closed temporary. And I still make a renovation. So today I'm glad to open it back again. It will be a new something special for Sprale to

Désiré avec Life. 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She was born on the 19th of September 1958. She is a New Zealand politician and country singer. And her most successful single, When I Dream, peaked at number 11 in New Zealand during 1982. And in 1995, she was appointed Officer of the Order of the British Empire, OBE, for services to music. In 2025, she was appointed Companion of the New Zealand Order of Merit for service to music and the community. And in 2016, she was presented with the Benny Award for the Variety Artist Club of New Zealand, the highest honor for a New Zealand entertainer. Suzanne Prentice has won 3 Golden Guitar Awards and was inducted into the Roll of Renown at the Tamworth Country Music Awards of Australia. And today, Suzanne Prentice is celebrating her 68th birthday. Happy birthday, Suzanne. And from her, we have 2 numbers. The one that you all know, Satin Sheets, and then You Needed Me. Happy birthday, Suzanne.

Yes, that was Suzanne Pontis, 68 today. And also celebrating her birthday is another female singer. That's Trisha Yearwood. Trisha Yearwood, born Patricia Lynn Yearwood, on 19th September 1964. She's an American country singer, and she rose to fame with her 1991 debut single entitled She's in Love with the Boy, which became a number one hit on the Billboard Country Singles chart. And this single was sold over 2 million copies worldwide. And today, Trisha Yearwood is celebrating her 62nd birthday. Happy birthday, Trisha. And from her, we have two numbers, Trying to Love You. And the next one is accompanied by her husband, Garth Brooks, entitled In Another Eyes.

17th September 1931 and died on April 9th, 1988. He was an American singer and songwriter whose music spanned rock and roll, rhythm and blues, and pop music genre in the 1950s and 1960s, with hits such as It's Just a Matter of Time and Endlessly. And his last hit was the 1970 ballad Rainy Night in Georgia. Brooks died on April 9th, 1988, at the age of 56. Let's listen to one number from him. It's Just a Matter of Time.

The plane was way overdue. So I went inside to the airline's desk. And I said, sir, I wonder why 1203 is so late. He said, oh, they probably took off late. Or they may have run into some...

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I went back outside and I waited at the gate and I watched the beacon light from the control tower as it whipped through the dark ebony skies as if it were

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0: do it, but more recently because of social media, I've seen a lot of women really get into sports like Muay Thai, kickboxing. So when I saw that, I was like, why not? I can give it a try.
1: And what do you enjoy most about combat sports?
0: It's really an outlet to, well, let everything out. I've never felt more calm. And as a woman, it's great to learn how to defend yourself because you never know what could happen. But it's really a sport where you can calm your mind and also think about how what your opponent is going to do. It's all about reflecting, and it's not as an aggressive sport like people kind of make it out to be. But it's a really great sport.
1: Et en même temps qu'il focus il au l'entraînement et développement personnel, il y a l'espoir que sa gym est capable éventuellement aider produire bon athlète qui capable représenter Cécile la scène internationale. Et ça, il déjà commencé.
2: After around 4 months of training in Brazilian Jiu-Jitsu, because when I first started, I was doing boxing and kickboxing, I went to Mauritius with a few of my coaches. And I was fortunate enough for me to win gold medal in my competition, which I competed in white belt no-gi, which was the open weight category because there was nobody in my weight group. And I won gold against two guys who were 16 and 26 kg heavier than me and had more experience. But I think the training I did with my coaches, and I'd like to thank my coaches for pushing me in training all the time to make sure I did good and to make sure I performed.
1: Pour ban l'entraîneur, l'objectif final est d'aller plus loin qui produit ban champion. 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
3: Nous arrivons à la fin du magazine sport pour ça et moi. 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

0: night as the National Arts and Craft Council of Seychelles marked its 35th anniversary. The official ceremony brought together artists, cultural practitioners, young performers and government representatives at the National Theatre. The anniversary program opened with a classical music performance by music trainees from the School of Music, setting the tune for an evening dedicated to Seychelles' creative sector. The audience was then taken through the work and journey of the National Arts and Craft Council with a celebration video highlighting its contribution to the development and promotion of arts and craft in Seychelles. Minister for Tourism and Culture, Amanda Bernstein, asked the artists of Seychelles to keep creating, keep pushing, and keep surprising the public.
1: When the National Arts and Craft Council was created, the idea was straightforward. Our culture needed a home. Our creators needed a champion. And the artistic soul of this nation needed someone to look after it. Tonight, we honor the pioneers who had that idea, the leaders who carried it, and every artisan, musician, dancer, and writer who turned it into something real. So the commitment of this government is simple and it is firm. We will support this sector. We will keep working on the legal frameworks that protect and professionalize our artists. We will keep building the partnerships, such as with our colleague ambassadors here this evening, necessary for it to continue thriving. Because no Seychellois should ever have to choose between their art and their living. Our job is to make sure that choice never has to be made.
0: And lastly, Absa Bank Seychelles has handed over a check worth 55,000 rupees to the Institute of Arts and Design to support a 6 students who will be participating in the Fashion Week in November. The funding will help them purchase fabric, accessories and other materials needed for their creation. Fashion Week is one of the key activities held as part of the Creole Festival, but preparing collection can be costly. That is why Absa is continuing to support these young stylists, helping them develop their talents and bring their ideas to life. The initiative will also give the students a valuable experience and an opportunity to showcase their creativity on a larger platform.
2: As this initiative reflects our commitment to empowering young people by creating opportunities for you to develop your skills, showcase your creativity, and pursue their ambitions with confidence. But most importantly, it's about the youths that are taking part, the students that want to showcase their skills. For us, that means a lot because you're putting your hand out there to say, we do actually have something to offer. And through this sponsorship, which is 55,000 Seychelles rupees, we're helping aspiring young designers to participate in the upcoming edition of the Seychelles Fashion Week.

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Relatives, friends and acquaintances, it is with deep sadness that we announce the passing of our beloved Mrs. Rachel Marie-Céline Adam, née Camille. The body will lie at the Patriarchy Funeral Parlor at the Cathedral of the Immaculate Conception on Monday the 21st of September from 1:30 p.m. The funeral service will take place at 2:30 p.m. at the Cathedral of the Immaculate Conception, followed by burial at the Montfleury Cemetery, the Adam, Camille and Payette families. Relatives, friends and acquaintances, it is with deep sadness that we announce the passing away of our beloved Mrs. Rachel Marie-Céline Adam, née Camille. The body will lie at the Patriarchy Funeral Parlor at the Cathedral of the Immaculate Conception on Monday the 21st of September from 1:30 p.m. The funeral service will take place at 2:30 p.m. at the Cathedral of the Immaculate Conception, followed by burial at the Montfleury Cemetery, the Adam, Camille, and Payette families. Relatives, friends, and acquaintances, the body of our beloved Hugues Domingue will lie at the Patriarchy Funeral Parlor at the Good Shepherd Church at Montfleury on Monday the 21st of September from 12 noon. The funeral service will be held at 2 p.m. at the Good Shepherd Church, followed by burial at the Montfleury Cemetery. One bus will leave the bus turning point at Belvedere at 1 p.m. to transport mourners to the funeral service and the cemetery. His parents, Edouard and Ravinia Domingue, his sisters, Midzi, Toinette, Juliana and Karen, his brothers, Jean-Michel, Gérard, Bena and Gary Domingue, the Domingue and Coos families. Relatives, friends and acquaintances, the body of our beloved Hugues Domingue will lie at the Patriarchy Funeral Parlor at the Good Shepherd Church at Montfleury on Monday the 21st of September from 12 noon. The funeral service will be held at 2 p.m. at the Good Shepherd Church, followed by burial at the Montfleury Cemetery. One bus will leave the bus turning point at Belvedere at 1 p.m. to transport mourners to the funeral service and to the cemetery.
his parents,

Edouard and Ravinia Domingue, his sisters Mitzi, Toinette, Juliana and Karen, his brothers Jean-Michel, Girard, Béna and Gary Domingue, the Domingue and Coos families. Relatives, friends and acquaintances, the body of our beloved Mrs. Heliana Quilendo will lie at the Souria Memorial Hall Montfleury on Tuesday the 22nd September from 11 a.m. The funeral service will take place at 2 p.m. at the Saint-Roch Church Billombe, followed by burial at the Paris Cemetery. One bus will leave at Danzil-Billombe at 11 a.m. to transport mourners to Souria, the service, and back to Danzil and Victoria. Her companion, Georges Hillet, her brothers and sisters, Emily, André, Margaret, Harold, and James, all her nieces and nephews, the Hillet, Alaguin, Fanchette, Quilendo, Nancy, Marie, and Oahu families. Relatives, friends, and acquaintances, the body of our beloved Miss Heliana Quilendo will lie at the Souria Memorial Hall Montfleury on Tuesday, 22nd September, from 11 a.m. The funeral service will take place at 2 p.m. at the Saint-Roch Church Billombe, followed by burial at the Paris Cemetery. One bus will leave at Danzil-Billombe at 11 a.m. to transport mourners to Souria, the service, and back to Danzil and Victoria. Her companion, Georges Hillet, her brothers and sisters, Emily, André, Margaret, Harold, and James, all her nieces and nephews, the Hillet, Alaguin, Fanchette, Quilendo, Nancy, Marie, and Wawo families. Those were our dead messages, our deepest sympathies to all family members.

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1: You told me those who have fallen have broken strings, yet they fly high with broken wings.